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1: Yeah, yeah. Ooh. Yeah. Sis got blah boy, sis got blah boy. Sis got blah boy, sis got blah boy.
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0: 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Use the brain on your head for you losing. Shit, pull up at the school and I teach you some shit. Tell your bro I'ma go for a tutor. Remember I used to cheat off a pretty bitch. All the teachers, they thought I was stupid. Was expecting a box to pull up on the truck, man, it's fucking put up on a scooter.
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All right, that was Notion and Crystal for the days. And you guys, pop culture trending news this week. Christopher Nolan's epic movie, The Odyssey, dominated the global box office this weekend with massive opening numbers. Entertainment Weekly on USA Today. Meanwhile, in music and romance, the 1975 frontman act, Matty Healy, married model Gabrielle Benchel just weeks after his ex-girlfriend Taylor Swift held an extravagant ceremony, wedding ceremony at the Madison Square Garden. Entertainment Weekly on TMC. And sports and music worlds also collided for the 2026 World Cup final. Here is what is dominating conversations right now. The World Cup halftime show, the massive 11-minute closing ceremony in Spain, featured an all-star lineup of Madonna, Shakira, BTS, and of course, Justin Bieber. Also, Supergirl's casting, Hollywood's new Supergirl is making waves on the big screen, with fans reacting to Millie Alcock's grumpy, action-heavy debut alongside David Cornsweet and Jason Momoa. Lastly, Chloe Finman leaves SNL. The comedian officially announced she is departing the show ahead of its 52nd season, The New York Times. All right, I think you guys, we have a lot to talk about today, especially the FIFA World Cup finals and the closing ceremony in Spain. So you have to stay with me up until 2 in the afternoon.

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All right, my munchies, it's time to check out the top 10 global movies. Let's start with number 10, K-pop. What? After 56 weeks, it's still on top 10, K-pop Demon Hunters. Number 9, The Boss Baby, which is also on top for 26 weeks now with over 3.8 million views. Number 8, we've got Old Henry. Number 7, or top 7, F9, The Fast Saga. Top 6, Rust Creek. Top 5, Little Brother. Top 4, The Doorman. Number 3, Voicemails for Isabel. Number 2, what? Okay, it's on now. I've been waiting for this to be released. Shipwrecked, Nightmare at Sea. This one I'll probably gonna watch when I get home later. Now on its first week and still and already on top 10 with over 9 million views. Just when it has been released, I think 2 or 3 days ago. And number one, of course, we've got Enola Holmes 3. Now on top one for 2 weeks now with over 12 million views. And yes, you're still tuning in at 102.75 Lunchbox Live with your favorite lunch buddy, Abby G.

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All right, my munchies, All right, my munchies, attention all professional overthinkers, serial text deleters, and I'm over it, but you're definitely not. This Friday, TNT 9 at the Long Bar, because this week we celebrate a well-known drink from Mexico. And if your playlist is basically featured Drake, Brent Faiyaz, The Weeknd, and Travis Scott, well, congratulations. You're exactly where you belong. You whisper the magic words, "Kiss me, please," at the entrance for a special treat waiting for, yeah, no RSVP, no relationship advice, just good music, great drinks, and enough the Lulu jams to make you laugh at your own life choices. Because this Friday, we offer those love, hate, heartbreak certified hits that will surely gonna give you the main character meltdown. TNT Night, Friday, July 24, at the Long Bar right here, the Radisson Red Hotel, the heart of Patong. 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

I Always Will, Dying on This Hill by Sienna Spiro, one of my favorite. They actually said they are the, I mean, she is the newest Adele of the generation. They have a lot of similarities, of course, but yeah, you can't compare both of them. Both of them are talented. Both of them have different styles, but they also have similarities in styles. All right, that's Sienna Spiro again for Die on This Hill. Now let's check out the top globals for shows on Netflix. Number 10, we've got Jeff R. Curry, Nice to Meet You. Oh, what's this? It's actually a stand-up comedy, a rapid fire wit is nonstop as he balances outrageous jokes with heartfelt reflections on making his wife laugh during her cancer journey. All right, number nine, top nine, we've got Survival of the Thickest, season 3, riding high in the world of designer fashion, Mavis leans into life-changing new adventures as she and Luca embark on the journey of starting a family. Okay, number 8, we've got Avatar, The Last Airbender, season 1. Number 7, Sullivan's Crossing, season 4. What's this one? It's a new one on top. Oh, yeah. Just released. This newly released with 10 episodes. 2 weeks on top 10 with 2.3 million views this week. Top 10 show in 18 countries this week is as Maggie opens a new chapter at the crossing, her past and present collide, threatening her relationship and the future she worked to build. Sullivan's Crossing. All right. Kind of interesting, but not totally for me. Okay, number 6, we've got Raw 2026. Top 5, Salish and Jordan Matter, season 2. It's about the dad and daughter relationship, that like a reality influencer thingy. Number 4, Avatar, The Last Airbender, season 2. Top 3, The Little House on the Prairie, season 1. With over 6.4 million views, it's a close-knit Ingalls family builds a new life on a western frontier where the joys of nature and the struggle for survival are deeply intertwined. 6.4 million views this week, top 10 shows on 73 countries this week. Okay, interesting. It's actually set on like the medieval period, but maybe if you watch this one, you're going to have to put lots of time in here because it's a season where it has 8 episodes. Okay. And of course, top 1, we've got I Will Find You, limited series. Number 1 for 4 weeks now with 11.5 million views just this week. 4 weeks on top 10, 11.5 million views this week. And number 1 show in 44 countries this week. Okay, now I think it's time for some Justin Bieber, because he's very trending right now because of his closing performance at the FIFA World Cup closing ceremony together with Madonna, Shakira. Oh my gosh, Shakira is the cutest. Madonna, Shakira, Burna Boy. I'm not sure about Burna Boy, but on the next few links or on the last hour, if you stick around, I'll tell you more details about the celebrities and the entertainers who performed at the closing ceremony of the World Cup FIFA. All right, Justin Bieber, take it away.

Hey, sports fans, Monday's just got an upgrade. It's sports night at Hooters. Catch all the live sports. Enjoy our happy hour from 3 to 7 p.m. Get free boneless wings with a jug or giant. Kick off your week right. See you tonight. Hooters is the venue.

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1: Radisson Red, bringing you to the party, night and day, across the island of Phuket.
2: And that was What Other People Say by Sam Fisher and Demi Lovato. It actually, when it was released, I was like singing that song on the top of my lungs for the whole day, for the whole weeks. Because I really love that song, Sam Fisher and Demi Lovato. And yes, you guys, it has been the end of the second hour. We still have the last and final hour for you to stick around and hang around with your favorite lunch buddy, Abby G, only here at Radio Red.

0: All right, that was Shakira and Bruno Mars for Die Die, the official World Cup, FIFA World Cup theme song. I'm actually curious what does it mean, the word Die Die. But yeah, I play that because that's what we're going to talk about for the last and final hour right here at Radio Red.
1: Yeah. Okay. Lil CC on a beat. Yeah, yeah. I mean, where?

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1: Wait till you're now.

That was Lord for team. And yes, you guys, Spain defeats Argentina 1-0 to win 2026 World Cup. Spain won the 2026 FIFA World Cup final on Sunday, beating defending champions Argentina and soccer legend Lionel Messi in a thrilling extra time match in front of more than 70,000 boisterous fans in New Jersey. Following a scoreless 98 minutes of normal time, Spain thundered to a 1-0 victory in extra time on a goal scored by Ferran Torres in 105th minute of the contest. The victory became Spain's second World Cup title, its first since 2010. President Donald Trump, who attended the match at New York, New Jersey Stadium, MetLife Stadium in East Rutherford, presented an 18-karat gold World Cup trophy to the winners. Have you watched the game last night, you guys? Spain's victory capped a tournament that began on June 11 with 48 teams and was hosted by the United States, Mexico, and Canada. Sunday's event featured World Cup's first ever halftime show with headliners such as Madonna, Justin Bieber, Shakira, BTS, and the Muppets performing. And that's what we're going to talk about on the next link, about the performances of the first ever halftime show for this year's World Cup. Okay, I'm going to give you something from the Chainsmokers. All We Know, and I Think You Know.

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hands down with Sam Fender and Olivia Dean for Rain Me In. And yes, you're still tuning in at 102.75 Lunchbox Live with your favorite lunch buddy, Abby G. All right, time for the World Cup, FIFA World Cup 2026 performers. Justin Bieber, Madonna headline historic halftime show. The 2026 FIFA World Cup final halftime show have made history Sunday as the first halftime performance ever staged during a FIFA World Cup finale. The performance, which lasted over 11 minutes, featured Justin Bieber, Madonna, Shakira, Burna Boy, and BTS during the championship between Argentina and Spain at the New York New Jersey Stadium. Madonna opened the show with music, making a dramatic entrance through a subway-inspired tunnel accompanied by Brazilian soccer legends Ronaldo and Ronaldinho before emerging into the field. The lineup also featured Gustavo Dudamel conducting a combined orchestra of the New York Philharmonic and Simon Bolivar Symphony Orchestra of Venezuela, alongside the Muppets from Sesame Street, including Kermit and Miss Piggy. BTS followed with a performance of Dynamite, of course. Actor Jason Sudeikis then appeared as his first fictional soccer coach, Ted Lasso, to introduce Justin Bieber, JB. All right, who performed a special World Cup rendition of Hallelujah. Bieber handed the show over to Shakira, who was joined by Burna Boy for the official World Cup anthem, Die Die, closing the historic performance. Produced by Global Citizen in partnership with Live Nation and Don Plus Dusted, the halftime show was curated by Coldplay frontman Chris Martin after he proposed bringing a halftime performance to the FIFA World Cup final. Ahead of the performance, Emmanuel Kelly, the first artist with a disability to headline a FIFA World Cup final halftime show, told ABC News the event was about more than music, and the performance supported the FIFA Global Citizen Education Fund, which aims to raise $100 million to expand access to quality education and football for children around the world. And more than $50 million had already been raised before kickoff, and $1 from every ticket sold to the 2026 FIFA World Cup is being donated to the initiative. All right, you know what, guys? I haven't watched the halftime performance yet, but there's already a lot of clip from Justin Bieber singing Hallelujah, and I've seen lots of photos of Shakira as well, but I haven't seen any video clip from Shakira, but she's the cutest. I mean, the yellow, orange, and pink combination of her dress, oh my gosh, it's to die for. So that's what's hot on the FIFA World Cup halftime, first ever halftime performance. Now I'm going to give you something from, of course, Justin Bieber, Beauty and the Beat, featuring Nicki Minaj.

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1: Choca, choca. 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Meet new people. 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Monday Red Social PlayStation Challenge. Who's up for it? Yes, if you are staying right here in the hotel living room, it's in the living room at the 7th floor, starting at 3 till 5 in the afternoon. Challenge fellow guests, grab a drink and let the games begin. Yes, you guys, it's time for some family time from in the Philippines, we call it barkada trip, barkada bonding. And it's like socializing with your friends. And yes, you can do it right here again at the living room, 7th floor. And also, you guys, it has been the end of today's episode of Lunchbox Live. But before I go, let's do the recap. Today, our Dan J invites Quantum J in the studio for a catch-up interview from 4. Now he is back in Phuket, and then a guest mix from 5 of some of his signature tech house. Of course, followed by 6 in the evening, we move on the flip side with Flipso bringing those mellow beats, building to more energetic and uplifting melodies as the sun goes down across the whole beautiful island of Phuket. Tribal City return at 8 with their Momentum Mondays. Bring some smooth R&B, hip-hop, afrobeats, and house tribal. And more. So what are you waiting for, you guys? Club Red is the venue. And while you hear the guest mix from our guest DJs, you can devour on the 241 right here at this sound lounge. And if you're not around the island, of course, you can watch us 24/7 because we stream 24/7 at Kick and Twitch. 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
2: About to be so damn hard.

when I'm with my baby. Yeah, I haven't got a baby to be with, unfortunately. All of me lonesome in the studio, but not for long. This is the Drive to Red. I'm Dan Jay. Hope you enjoyed our Abby G being back. That was cool. Lunchbox Live. Lively, lively, lively. She'll be back tomorrow. You've got me for an hour, a power hour. Got some info on some things to do. And then we're going to be getting into an interview with a boy who's already been in the studio a few times. Twice this year already. Once last year was his first time, and he's going to be coming back to tell us about what's going to be going on this weekend. Yeah, because we're going to be out and about this weekend. We didn't do much last weekend, but we're going to be out and about this weekend. We're finally getting involved with Enthusiast Place, but he's going to tell you all about that after four. Keep it locked, keep it loaded, keep it red. This is the Drive to Red. I'm Dan Jay. 102.75 on your FM dial, the pulse of Phuket in the heart of Patong at the Red Radisson Patong Beach.

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State of Ophelia, Taylor Swift. That's it. Was she at the football? I don't think she was she? No. It was Shakira and Burna Boy. Oh, Abby told you all about that and that wonderful performance that they made. It was pretty awesome. So was the performance that the Spanish made as well. Well done to Spain for the World Cup. That's pretty cool. We've got some performances for you tonight. So before we get into what Jay's going to be going on about when he gets in the studio, well, he's already here, actually. He's just hanging around now, just sorting some stuff out. I think he's waiting for his USB for me. But we have Flipso back in the studio. Flip is going to be back from 6 o'clock tonight. He's going to be bringing up Flipside Radio. He's our in-house tutor. So he teaches people how to DJ, not to doggy, to DJ. He teaches people how to DJ. He can teach you from scratch as a beginner when you're just starting up, all the way through until the super advanced courses. He's got a lot of experience. Plus, in his advanced courses, he brings his wife in on board. No, it's not a swingers party. I'm sorry if you don't get those kind of ideas. I know we're in Thailand and I know we're in Patong, but not in the Red Radisson. Sorry about that. No, his wife is a very experienced, very, very, very, very experienced social media marketer. Her marketing is absolutely awesome. If you see anything from the Flip Lab or you see anything from Flipso himself, any of that marketing, any of that social media marketing is done by his wife, Susan. Susan is absolutely awesome at it. But what she does do in the advanced DJ course is teach you how to manage your social media. It's like an extra bolt-on. You don't pay extra for it. It's just something they give you in the advanced DJ course. He's going to be schooling us all tonight from 6 o'clock, taking us into the sunset, smoothing it out with some uplifting beats, and then banging it out a little bit harder after the sun goes down. And right now, he's on his way to the gym. Yes, he is. Flipso and Susan are both going to the gym. It's one of the perks of being an employee here. You get to use the Atlas gym, and I promise you that gym is amazing. It's also, I must add, one of the perks you get as a DJ student. So you don't have to be staying in the hotel. If you are a student of the DJ school, you get to enjoy Atlas Gym as well as an extra perk. You get to enjoy a few of the things. You can even dive in the pool after a class if you want and chill out. There's a load of good reasons to become a pupil at the DJ school here at the Red Radisson Patong Beach with the Flip DJ Lab. Flipso is going to be schooling us. You can catch a vibe from him, see if it's something you're interested in. There's so many exciting things happening here. I think we've got some competition on a Xbox, no, a PlayStation. Yeah, PlayStation upstairs in the living room. You can sweat it out amongst each other there. There's some PlayStation competition going on this evening. I think that starts around 4, but I know where I'd rather be and where I'm actually going to be, which is in the studio, because we're going to have Jay in the studio, Quantum Jay, who's now the man who manages everything to do with the underground scene of Phuket, the underground Phuket scene. So he's going to be telling us a little bit about the exciting thing we're doing this weekend at the Enthusiast Place. And if you don't know what the Enthusiast Place is, just Google it. Just Google it. No, it's this amazing venue where DJs, artists, singers, performers can go and they can record. They've got a recording studio, a full suite. They can do some video recordings as well of them producing their music. They actually educate people how to produce music as well. There is an option for that there. And they have another room where you can DJ. So you can. They've got like a full suite, V10, I believe. Is it V10? Yeah. And the CDJ 3000s, although I know Hollow is going to be buying some X3000s, so there's definitely going to be four decks in there fairly freaking soon. So you can get lively there, play some beats, and record it all as well. It's just something that a lot of the DJs do here. He does have an open deck session on a Tuesday, but we're going to be there with a DJ and a producer. And this guy used to regularly perform on the radio. I've been trying to get him to come in here to do a live production, and he hasn't done it yet. He used to have a weekly show. It's Stonix. I'm so happy. Do epic sound. His sound is actually epic. He's a guy from Russia, and he plays some really, like, his style is very sort of 90s, old school, acid housey kind of, not your acid house rave, but the underground sound of the acid house scene.
Really, really nice sound that he puts together. And he's going to be putting some beats together for us live at the weekend. But Jay's going to tell us all about that kind of thing, what we're going to be doing on Saturday. On Saturday over in Rawai at the Enthusiast Place. What you can do today here at the Red Radisson is play it on the PlayStation, or you can come and join us at the Sound Lounge. We've got a host of DJs after Flipso. I'm going to tell you all about that as we get deeper into the hour. And I'm so happy, I'm so happy to have my man Jay back in the studio. Oh yeah, yeah, it's going to get lively tonight. It's going to get lively. So keep it locked, keep it loaded, keep it red. Now, bit Miles Smith to mellow you out.

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0: Be someone. I love that. Fast car. What? That's low. That's not going to. There we go. Love that. Fast car. Also love whoever the Muppet is who keeps turning the volume down to 50%. And I literally only just checked it like 2 seconds ago. Thank you, Weapon Boy. Welcome to the Drive to Red. I'm Dan J. That person's never going to be someone. Do you know why? Because haters are haters and they spend all their time hating on other individuals instead of putting some effort in for themselves. Talking about people putting effort in for themselves, QJ is back. Jay is back in the building. He is going to be bringing the beats to you from 5 o'clock. But before then, he's going to be throwing some words down of all the wonderful things that we're all collaborating and working together to do in the most positive ways for the music scene here in Phuket. Yes, talking about the music scene here in Phuket as well, the Tribal City Boys are going to be in the studio bringing another part of the major scene here, which is that urban, those urban flavors. They're going to be joining us from 8 o'clock tonight, jumping in the studio, bouncing around and throwing down some beats. Some R&B, some hip-hop, some smooth grooves, some Afro beats, maybe some Afro house, some tribal house and all that kind of thing. And if you do really enjoy your urban flavours and you love a bit of R&B and hip-hop and all those wonderful things, we've got a new thing happening every Friday. It's going to be called TNT. It's celebrating a particular beverage from Mexico, which you'll be able to get a free small tiny little glass of with some salt and one of those limes or lemons, you know, manao, as they call it in Thailand. If you mention something, and that something is, you have to say the key phrase, and that key phrase is, kiss me please. Why is it called kiss me please? No, not because we're giving you kisses with the glass. No. It's about the promoters. The events company is called Kiss Me Please. Kiss Me Please are running events every Friday here at The Long Bar. It's going to be an R&B and hip-hop vibe, maybe some old school. I know that they're going to be throwing in some Drake and all that that I can see from the socials. We'll be popping something on our socials about it all as well. Where's The Long Bar? Well, it's here at the Red Radisson, of course. So come and join Kiss Me Please for a celebration of a wonderful drink from Mexico and some great music from the R&B and hip-hop scenes right here at the Red Radisson at Patong Beach. And we're going to get into, a bit of old-school hip-hop now with Mark Morrison. What is it? Return of the Mark. Hopefully whoever that weapon is who keeps messing around with the computer doesn't return and goes and checks themselves in the mirror and starts putting some effort in for themselves. Keep it locked, keep it loaded, keep it red.
1: Taking you back in time to a decade of great music, the 90s.

Damned if you don't, damned if you do. You won't be dumb, but you'll be able to have some great fun with us here at the Red Radisson. Yes, I think the PlayStation competition's happening in just a little moment's time. Tomorrow, I'll give you a bit of a heads up on that. It is Aqua Aerobics, yes. Aqua Aerobics on the third floor at 4. Yes, third floor at 4 p.m. You can enjoy some aqua aerobics. That sounds like fun. I want to do it, but I can't do it because I'm in the studio, and it's not just for the ladies. That's on Thursday, and that's on the rooftop as well. So I'll tell you more about that as the week goes on. Don't forget, on Friday, we have some R&B and some hip-hop coming to the Long Bar. That's going to be really, really cool. TNT by Kiss Me Please. No, I'm not asking ladies. I'm sorry. I get plenty of offers. I'm not being funny. I do. Genuinely, I'm not being big-headed about it. I think it's because of the job, because I don't see it myself when I look in the mirror when I'm talking about mirrors earlier. When I look in the mirror, I don't see why. So, but yeah, Kiss Me Please is the event company, and they are bringing a party to the Long Bar, on Friday. And there's a little bit of a thing for the ladies only on Thursday as well. We'll tell you more about that as we get into the week, because I've got a guest in the studio today. Yes, we have. Quantum J is going to be joining us in the studio, if you've only just tuned in from 4, to tell us all about this amazing thing that we're going to be doing with the underground Phuket scene on Saturday, because we're getting down with them on Saturday. We're getting down with them and The Enthusiast Place, which is a great production studio. If you are a producer and a singer, a songwriter, and you want to record, it is one of the best locations you can go to. You don't have to believe us. You can just check out all our content that we're going to be creating on Saturday to find out more about that, or just check it out yourself. And The Enthusiast Place, Phuket. Really easy to find. It's one of those top hits on, what's that search engine called? Google, of course. Google, that's what everyone uses. Even if you use Finder still on your iPhone, you still search on Google, don't you? Like, to be realistic. Anyway, so you can catch up with everything we're getting up to here at the Red Radisson on the Instagram. It's a great resource. Really, really, really cool. That is at Radisson Red Hotel.Phuket. Radisson Red Hotel.Phuket. There's quite a few different Instagrams here, so it just takes a little moment sometimes. Radio Red Phuket is ours, so you can check that out as well to see what we're getting up to in the studio. I'm going to give you a little bit of a wrap up after maybe one more track. I think we'll get into one more track from Little Uzi Vert. What you're saying, what I will be saying, is everything that's going to be happening in the studio tonight from 4 all the way till midnight. So keep it locked, keep it loaded, keep it red. This is the Drive to Red, little power hour for you. I'll be back. Take it away, Louis. Take it away.

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2: Yeah, rocking out, rocking out, rocking out every night at the Hard Rock Cafe. That is something to do right here on the Red Road. Here in the heart of Patong at the Red Radisson Complex. You can also dig in with the girls at Hooters because it's sports night and there will be some recaps of the football and all that kind of thing. That is something they do every Monday is sports night. Plus a bit of a roundup of all those sports that go on in America because over there, I think... Still Sunday, isn't it? Still Sunday in parts of America right now. So, yeah, that's where they have sports night at Hooters on a Monday. So you can go and enjoy all that with the girls over at Hooters. As for us here at the studio at the Red Radisson in the Sound Lounge here in the heart of it all, in the heart of Patong, is we have a group of DJs bouncing in the studio for you. So from 5 o'clock, kicking off Club Red, will be Quantum J after he's done a little bit of a powwow and a bit of an interview with me from 4. He's going to be dropping some tech house and all that for you to get a bit lively to. Then at 6 o'clock, Flipso's going to be jumping in the studio, bouncing out the beats, educating you all with an eclectic mix of tunes, very, very unique. Style he has and really, really uplifting. I love his vibe. All positive music. He always pumps out positive music. And ups the energy. 8 o'clock, Tribal City. It is Momentum Mondays. They try to get a bit of a flow going into the beginning of the week. So Momentum Mondays with Tribal City. It's either both of them, Tai Chi and King Toxic, or it will be Tai Chi on his own. I'm not entirely sure. I never know until they turn up at the studio. So sometimes Kings gets a bit busy with some other things that he does, like some acting and all those other things that he gets on with. So it will either be Tai Chi and King Toxic or just Tai Chi alone. But either way, it's still an amazing show. On Friday, I don't know if you missed it. If you missed it, you missed out because the lyrical mastery that came out of Tai Chi on the mic was unbelievable. I was actually, it took my breath away. He was on point. He was on fire. If you do like all that wizardry and emceeing and all that to a nice beat, then you'll be able to enjoy the party with us on Friday. It's called TNT. It's at the Long Bar. It's brought to you by Kiss Me Please Events. Long Bar on Friday, that kicks off at 6, but at 8 tonight we'll be getting urban so you can catch a bit of a vibe and see whether you'd like to actually groove to that as well. And if you're really enjoying it, you can come and move with the boys at Tribal City on Friday as well because they will be here at the Sound Lounge. 10 o'clock tonight, no We Love Ibiza Mondays. That was last week. Pedro Santiago was in the studio last week, so we're going to be getting a bit housey with myself, yours truly, bringing some new house beats and dropping some tech, some house, maybe a bit of afro. All new sounds. It's just going to be all new sounds with a few little sprinklings of some classics from 10 until midnight tonight. That's what we're doing in the studio. Come and join the party here at the Sound Lounge. I bring your partner. Bring your partner. If you bring a date to the Sound Lounge, you tell them you're bringing them a date, you get a free drink. So you buy one, get one free. You can have a cheap night and look like you're splashing out. Have some fun with that. Also, there's always the promotions on the bar as well. And that is here and at the Long Bar. So you can enjoy two for one at the Long Bar, or you can enjoy half price beverages at the Sound Lounge while we've got DJs pumping out some great beats. Come and join the party here in the Red Radisson in the heart of Batong. This is the Pulse of Phuket. I'm Dan J. This has been the Drive to Red. Next hour, we've got Quantum J. Keep it locked, keep it loaded, keep it red on 102.75 on your FM dial.

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1: Hey, sports fans, Monday's just got an upgrade. 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

0: In the studio, no, we have a bit of a special guest. He's come back over from the UK. The last time we got him on the microphone was in December last year. He came in for a bit of an interview and a guest mix, and then I think it was in January last year he jumped on the decks, and he's been in once since. It is Quantum J. Had a bit of a rebranding, haven't you, since you?
1: I have indeed, yes.
0: So, what's it like being back in Thailand this time?
1: Oh, I love it. Every single time.
0: You always come to Phuket. You just travel around, don't you, actually? You've been a few places around Thailand.
1: No, generally Phuket.
0: Yeah. Sound. You've been back how long this time, though?
1: 19 days.
0: 19 days already?
1: Yeah.
0: Has it been already 19?
1: No, it'll be 19 days by the time I finish
0: here. Ah, okay, 19 days by the time you finish. I was going to say, wow, that's gone quick. I didn't think you'd been here that long. You were in last week, wasn't it, for a bit of a guest mix?
1: Yeah, it was when I first got off the plane.
0: I came straight to the radio. You got off the plane, that was the thing. Absolutely epic. Jumped straight in the studio. And you've had a little bit of a session with us over at... you've had a bit of a session with us over at the Levitate already.
1: I did, yes.
0: You've got something coming up tomorrow as well, haven't you?
1: Playing Sedu tomorrow.
0: Sedu is a core, yeah?
1: Yes.
0: Yeah, looking forward to that.
1: Yes, very much so.
0: Yeah, sound.
1: Cool. Trying to get the mic in the right place.
0: Yeah, no, mate, everyone does it, mate. If you're not a pro, then you don't know. So it's one of them. But yeah, so you're going to be performing, what time is your set, I said?
1: 10 to 11.
0: 10 to 11, yeah?
1: Yeah.
0: Okay, cool. So you're one of the early ones.
1: I am one of the early ones
0: on the Sedu. Sedu Isikora is a speakeasy over in Phuket town, in Old Town Phuket. It's a bit of a musical hub and a musical centre, especially for DJs and performers and that. It's great, great Japanese food as well. Like, amazing Japanese food. Everyone credits it. You can sit outside, chill out in Old Town Phuket, enjoy some great food, and then after a certain time, everyone's dragged inside, the shutters will go down, and the party carries on all night. So, amazing place.
1: It's a lovely venue.
0: And they have a good setup as well, much better than here, don't they?
1: CDJs, yes.
0: Yeah, CDJs and all that. So, what are you going to be playing for them?
1: Obviously, Tech House.
0: It's your scene, isn't it?
1: Yeah, I love Tech House.
0: Yeah, it's proper cool. I do love your style of Tech House as well, your actual collection of Tech House.
1: I really appreciate that. Thank you.
0: It's a different, it's very, I don't know if it's very UK or it's just very J.
1: A bit of both, I believe.
0: Yeah, probably. I like that with every performer that we have in here. There's quite a few Tech House DJs that come in the studio, but all sort of wandering from different parts of the world, and you get like very different elements in the tracks and stuff.
1: Yeah.
0: You're going to be dropping a Tech House set for us tonight, aren't you?
1: I am indeed, yes.
0: Yeah, kicking off Club Red tonight, Jay, from 5. But, you know, it's not a non-interview, this. When you went back to the UK, you wanted to like really get on it and really sharpen your skills. You said that yourself in your interview last time in December. You were like looking at ways to improve the game and get more focused and maybe like turn it into more of a career path in the performances that you do rather than just popping over to Thailand and do stuff. So what did you buy when you bought?
1: Within 24 hours of being back in the UK, I upgraded to Groove 6.
0: Groove 6, yeah. Yeah, mate. What is it like? Because that's what I really want to know.
1: It's everything you need. Let's put it that way.
0: Yeah, as soon as it was launched, this Pioneer do this controller. It's an all-in-one controller, but you have to use your laptop with it. It's not like the RX or something where you can pop the USBs in, but it's the perfect training tool. Like, FLX is if you're really good, if you're a starter. If you're starting out DJing, FLX is great. The Groove 6 has 4 channels, right?
1: It does, yes.
0: Yeah, it's got 4 channels, but it has this little drum machine and all that on it as well, doesn't
1: it? It's got everything that a club standard DJ would need.
0: Yeah, it really does. And it has some features, like that drum machine is something that they don't have. Like, it's not something you can get unless you have like an RMX, which is a separate piece of equipment. And there's actually a drum machine on
1: it. Yeah, it's got stems, it's got everything on it.
0: Yeah, so it's proper cool. Like, so you've been bashing out beats. I've heard quite a few mixes while you've been back in the UK. You really got on it. You've expanded your music like in a massive way.

0: Yes, I have. I literally spent the last 6 months with my head in my laptop, on Spotify, Beatport, YouTube, everywhere to extend my records.
1: You can, but that's given you more of a signature sound since the last time you were here.
0: Last time
1: you were here, you had like quite a few flavors that were quite noticeable, like not common but quite commercial. And now you've gone and like spent time finding your own sound, haven't you?
0: Basically? See, what I really did was all the events I went to when I was here in January, December.
1: Yeah,
0: I took that away and really used it to build from.
1: Okay, nice. So you went to quite a few events, you performed, but you also got an opportunity to listen to other DJs.
0: Yeah.
1: So they kind of inspired a sort of journey, like, oh, I like that sound. And then you found something similar when you've been digging through the crates and that.
0: Yeah, and I also, I know he's not a tech house DJ, he's a drum and bass DJ, but when I met DJ Hype, I had a few conversations with him about music, and he gave me a few ideas, a bit of inspiration, which is really good.
1: You mean Hype from Hype Records?
0: DJ
1: Players,
0: Hype.
1: From Players
0: Records. Yeah, from Players.
1: Yeah, he's a legend.
0: He's an
1: absolute legend.
0: He's a really nice guy as well.
1: Like, so. Really nice guy, yeah. That was over at District 1, yeah?
0: That was District 1,
1: District 1 event,
0: yeah.
1: I'm still feel not worthy for having him in the studio, to be honest. Like, I couldn't believe my life, because he's literally one of the forming fathers of jungle,
0: let alone
1: drum and bass.
0: Exactly.
1: So, like, he's one of the founding fathers of the jungle music movement, and then developed into, like, drum and bass. And so he's right at the front of it all when it all started.
0: Yeah.
1: And, yeah, so if you're into that kind of scene, you will actually feel the same way as Jay and I do.
0: Just to be in the same studio as him was a once-in-a-lifetime thing.
1: Yeah, so. It really, really, really was cool. Like, so... wonderful Thailand, isn't it? That's a wonderful thing about Thailand, isn't it?
0: You never know what's going to happen.
1: No, you don't. Like, having a radio studio in a hotel, in the lobby of a hotel, is very, very unique in itself. And then there's, like, I feel, we were talking about this the other day, actually, that whenever I'm in Thailand, the creativity in me releases more. I find that I'm able to express myself a lot more. There's a lot more freedoms in the art spaces.
0: And
1: I find that it's not just for when it comes to music and DJing and performing and that kind of thing. I've got friends who are painters and sculptors and stuff like that who came to Thailand for other reasons and then found themselves more developing their art more and being more free in their expression and stuff. And it does really liberate you for that, those things. It makes you like... the perfect, beautiful space to be.
0: It certainly does. And that's another reason why we created Underground Community. So you always have the people you can turn around to and have, you've got producers, you've got normal community members, and it just gives you that chance to create and do what you really want to do in life, you know?
1: Yeah, because you've taken over the reins of that, haven't you, now? Like, it's always been a community-driven space, and there's a lot of players in the space who make things happen and bring the community together. However, there's, like, the administration side of things, and there's the, like, the basically you're the person in the middle who sort of, like, puts all the... people together to make sure that things actually move forward and go on.
0: Yeah, I mean, I can't take the full credit for that. Obviously, you've got Zane as well. He was the founding father.
1: Yeah, so. Founding father, yeah. But that's what I mean. Like, you've just recently sort of taken a bit of the pressure off him now, and you're spreading the workload. And you're going to be the guy at the forefront of a lot of it.
0: Yeah, basically, you're correct,
1: That's proper cool. That's really, really, really cool. Yeah. Like, it's a great community. They've done some great things here at the Red Radisson. They're looking to be doing some more. They've done some great things here in Patong. We've done some amazing things with them at the radio station, all across the Old Town Phuket. We could have been there with them this weekend, but that's on me, because they were at Tangerine Taps on Saturday. It was completely on me. I was tired of taking the low season respite. That's it, basically. I come in here and do the set instead of going into Phuket Town and like dragging out till 4 or 5 o'clock in the morning. But yeah, they make a lot of things happen. They really do, genuinely. We'd never know who So What was, where So What was, if it wasn't for the underground scene, you know, So What and So What Bar.
0: Yeah, you've got Shithole as well.
1: Yeah, and we would never have done those great parties at Shithole and the amazing events that we've had with them. Just, you know, Sedu Izakora being there and enjoying that space as well. Like, we all be going to be able to do that on Tuesday. It's really, really, really cool tomorrow.
0: Yeah, just to let all of you guys know, if you are interested in joining the community, we're at Facebook and Instagram at Underground.
1: Okay, so there's a link already to Underground in our Instagram post at the moment. So that's at Radio Red Phuket. Check out our Instagram post. You'll be able to link up with the Instagram now because Jay's opened up an Instagram effectively for the community, because there wasn't one before. And then you can join the community on WhatsApp and all of that and get up to speed with what's going on, where to be, and how to sort of get more involved with everything they do. We're going to be doing something with them on Saturday, but we're going to get into a few more of Jay's beats, I feel, before we dive into what's happening on Saturday with the Underground Phuket community, and Jay and a few others as well, and Zane and everyone. It's going to be nice. I'm looking forward to it, mate. I'm looking forward to it.
0: It's going to be epic.
1: So stay tuned. Here's a few of Jay's flavors. Quantum Jay, who's in the studio right now. He's now the front man for Underground. That's Underground Phuket. They're a scene that make a lot of the open deck sessions happen, including, all across Phuket. So they do open deck sessions in Phuket Town, in Rawai, and they have quite a few events over here in Phuket.

0: That was an introduction, wasn't it? Okay. This is The Drive to Bed. I'm Dan Jay, and this is
1: Quantum Jay.
0: We're live in the studio at the Sound Lounge at the Red Madison Batong Beach. Yeah, a bit of a novice mistake, but it's all good. Doc, you've been vibing to his beats. This is a performance that he made quite recently, actually, over Levitate in off the cliffs of Kamala, which is somewhere we will be this Thursday, as we are every Thursday with Radio Red, live off the cliffs of Kamala at Levitate Viewpoint. Jay was with us on Thursday this week, just gone. And tomorrow night he's going to be performing over at
1: Sedu.
0: Sedu is a chorus. But the main reason why I got you in the studio today is we were just wrapped up on talking about the underground Phuket scene and the underground Phuket community. And Zane started up, and you're now like running the face of it. Zane's still there as well, obviously, but you're running the face of it and helping support him. Because obviously the community's grown a lot since it started. It used to be mostly centered around activities in Phuket town, a couple of venues that would be regular. And then since we've sort of developed the space with the radio station and stuff as well, we've ended up with a lot more activity, a lot more places to be at and stuff like that. So, and one of those places is this weekend. We're going to be in Rawai. It's not the first time the community's in Rawai, because they do something with Dirty Hippies.
1: Yes.
0: Open deck events. Connor's away at the moment. We've had him in the studio, and he's going to be coming back to do his regular show when he gets back from Europe. So the open deck events over at Dirty Hippies have taken a pause until Connor gets back. It'll be another few weeks or something before he gets back from Europe on a little tour. And he'll be in the studio to tell you all about that as well. I'm looking forward to that. It's going to be fun. But we're doing something else in Rawai, which is with the Enthusiast Place this Saturday, yeah?
1: Yes.
0: So can you tell us a little bit about what's going on Saturday?
1: It's cool. We've got an MC, which is Stan.
0: Stan?
1: Yeah.
0: Okay, yeah. Where's Stan the man from?
1: Stan from Russia.
0: Is he from Russia? Yeah.
1: Yes,
0: is it Stanislav?
1: Stanislav, yes.
0: Okay, cool. MC, yeah, cool, cool.
1: It's unfortunately it's invite only. But we're going to be playing. It's a new radio show, and it's called First Play.
0: First Play, yeah.
1: Okay. It's the pilot show on Saturday. I'm really looking forward to it. I'll be doing a closing set, which will be available on Radio Red with our very own Flipso.
0: So you and Flip are doing a back-to-back, yeah?
1: Yes, we are.
0: What time is it all starting?
1: It starts at 10 and finishes at 2.
0: Starts at 10, finishes at 2. And Stanislav's one, Stonix is one of the DJs as well, isn't he?
1: He's going to be doing an original set. Yes.
0: His live production.
1: His live
0: production. I hope he actually does some production as well. I don't know if he's going to do that, but he'll definitely be playing some of his actual music, which is really, really cool, because I've been trying to get him to do that for some time as well.
1: And we've also, after Stan, we have F-Word.
0: Oh, awesome. Kennedy's going to be in the building on a Saturday as well as a Friday. Yeah, cool. Across the airwaves of Phuket, that's awesome. Yeah, and then you.
1: It'll be finished off by back to back with me and Flipso.
0: Nice, nice. So familiar people, you'll be familiar with everyone. Stanislav's been away for a while. Like Stonix has been away from the studio for a while here, this studio at the Red Madison, and he's been in his studio really, really active, doing a lot of production. Some of his production sounds really epic, and I have to say that because his production company is called Do Epic, and honestly his beats are epic. They really, really, really, really are. He's got a really unique sound, really energetic flavor, and I'm looking, he says he's very, very influenced by 90s underground acid house and house music from the 90s in the UK, and you hear that in his music, but also you can hear the, because he's Russian, the elements that are influenced from his culture as well. It's really, he has an absolutely unique sound, so it's going to be really cool. I'm looking forward to it. I haven't been to Enthusiast Place yet, and it's something I've wanted to do. Mostly it's down to time. When I have a bit of downtime, me, you know me. Sorry. I like to get a bit of a snooze in and get a bit of a relax in, which is detriment to my own life as well. Like, I've got stuff in the wrong places in my room everywhere. It's been like that for a while. But, you know, I look at the room and think, I should turn. No, I'm going to sleep. So if I can have a bit of downtime, I do that. Because you know how active we are as a station, and that all of you that listen regularly. But yeah, I'm super excited that we've been able to work this out. Because Underground Sound of Phuket brought Hollow in to the studio, who's someone I've been trying to get in the studio since the first time I met him in the Red Radisson Hotel. He's the main guy behind the Enthusiast Place. He came in for an event that we had on. He was invited with a group of other people who are big players and take a big part in the activities for the Enthusiast Place, because it's a whole team of people that make it work. But Hollow is the guy. Hollow is the actual guy who makes it work. And he was brought into the studio and he performed for us here. And I was absolutely over the moon to get him in the studio and have him perform. He was like a top guy. And I was speaking to him and saying, oh, I really want to be there. And he's like, yeah, just come. It's open to you anytime you want, kind of thing. And I'm like, yeah, I'd love to do that. But for us to actually be doing something live and a link up and an activity with them is really, really cool. And I think what you and Zane and everybody have sort of managed to put together is awesome. Really, really appreciate it, Jay. Really appreciate it.
1: It's my pleasure.
0: Because, you know, like, we've got a few sponsors that have brought in to make it happen. One of them is Darling Tea, yeah?
1: Yeah, one of them's Darling's Events Co.
0: Darling Events Co. Okay, it's not the tea, it's the event side of the company, yeah, okay.
1: Underground will also be sponsoring it as well.
0: Okay, so Underground is sponsoring it as well, yeah, because at those times of day, at that time of night, it's not a free entry kind of event thing. They do have, at the Enthusiast Place, if you're a DJ, like a kind of open deck session, but you have to book, and it's always booked like months in advance, so you have to either be living here, or if you're listening from abroad and you're thinking of coming here, book your place for the Enthusiast Place before you get here. Because I promise you, if you come here for 1 week or 2 weeks as a DJ or performer and you want to get a spin in the Enthusiast Place because you know of it, that I can guarantee the slot won't be available. It is a very well booked up event on the Tuesday night. They always do these open deck events as well. You're going to be jumping on the decks tonight for us at 5, aren't you, Jay? Going to be jumping on the decks at Sedu. Have you got any other bookings? I think we're going to get you in on a late night, aren't we, before you leave? Because you want to bang out some banging techno, don't you?
1: I wanted to explore a techno main stage kind of vibe for you guys late night slot.
0: Yeah, okay. Well, we're going to have to organise that. We've got a lot going on this week. There's a couple of DJs who are travelling the country for this week. We've also got the Banzuka family doing their thing, so they're going to be here on Friday and stuff. So there's quite a lot of activity this week. It's been a bit quiet last week. Can't say I didn't take advantage of it, I must admit. Nice to have a little bit of a respite and stuff. But you can start to feel the high season's creeping slowly in already. You know, August next month, September really starts to kick off. And then,
1: when all the fun begins.
0: Yeah, October, got to say that's kind of high season for how we all work. And then November really is pumping. So pumping and jumping. Can feel it creeping in already. Quite a lot of activity. There's going to be a lot of activity in the hotel as well. But yeah, we'll get you in for another set. Have you reached out anywhere else? You think you might jump on the deck somewhere?
1: I haven't reached out anywhere yet. Maybe I'll take a little bit of a break before I leave.
0: Yeah, because you've been coming here on holiday as well, haven't you?
1: I have. It's a bit of a holiday slash tour.
0: Slash tour slash a work from work.
1: A work from work. Yes.
0: Yeah, but you want to get back to the UK and you want to be like in a situation where you're don't feel like you need another holiday to recover.
1: I wouldn't say I want to be back in the UK, but yeah.
0: There's not many people that want to be back in Blighty if they've travelled and lived abroad for any length of time at all. So yeah, I can imagine.
1: But it's one of those things that is needed in life, unfortunately.
0: Yeah, yeah. But you do earn a good wage, and then you're going to be back here.
1: I will be back here. I actually plan to be here for Songkran next year.
0: Okay, cool. So April's going to be the time.
1: Yeah, so between March and April.
0: Between March and April,
1: yeah.
0: Sound. You've not done a Songkran yet, have you?
1: I know, it'll be my first one.
0: How many years have you been coming to Thailand?
1: Two and a half years now.
0: 2.5 years you've been coming on and off. Yeah. Wow, he's doing pretty good. I know people who can come like 3-4 years before they even jump on the decks and start to actually explore.
1: I've been here 5 times in 2.5 years. So.
0: 5 times in 2? Wow, okay, fair play. That's quite a lot of times already, because like, most people it's like 1 time a year. But you've been here 5 times, you've not done a Songkran yet?
1: No. Whoa.
0: I
1: know.
0: Electronics, mate, just keep your electronics away.
1: I'm
0: still trying to fix my freaking phone from the last one.
1: We'll definitely not do it, Dan, and keep our phone in our back pocket.
0: I got wet once this Songkran. Honestly, it was the driest Songkran I've ever had in my life.
1: Yeah,
0: I spent the whole time grafting, making sure that everyone was working. I had like performers playing here, performers playing there, and just like making sure everything was working fully. And I can actually remember, like, on day two, it's like, no one's even wet me. I haven't got wet once. What is going on? This is like Songkran, supposedly. And I've done loads of Songkran. Songkran in Pattaya is absolutely balmy. It goes on for like at least 10 days. It feels like 2 weeks because everyone gets a bit excited before it starts. And everyone carries on after it's finished. No, it's finished. No, it hasn't. I've still got water, you know.
1: The Songkran after party.
0: It's like... Honestly, Pattaya is balmy, mate. And I mean, it is literally a 10-day party in Pattaya. They have the... You can't... The roads get flooded in the rain. The roads get flooded in Songkran. They have water trucks and, like, fire trucks just spraying everybody with water, like, just spraying them everywhere. It's proper, absolutely off the scale. Like, he is quite tame, it's mellow, but honestly, it's not. Like, if you get yourself on Bangalore, one of my friends is a DJ, she's Thai, she did her first DJ performance on Bangalore for Songkran this year. She's never performed for Songkran before. She was on the main stage for the first time. I'm so proud of her, but she was just absolutely insane. Absolutely insane. She's a really, really, really good DJ, and I'm so proud of her doing that. So you're going to be checking it out, and you're going to be jumping and bouncing around and getting wet for the first time.
1: Yes.
0: I've just been speaking to a friend, and he's going to be bringing another festival back to Thailand that used to be here as well. So doesn't involve water, but involves some. But it's a very colourful experience. That's all I can say. So I'm looking forward to that happening. But yeah. Yes, mate. Songkran.
1: Oh.
0: I'm gonna have to just like go. Okay, yeah. I'm having a teetotal Songkran this one, by the way.
1: What an exciting year ahead, Dan, eh?
0: Pardon?
1: What an exciting
0: year. Yeah, it's got an exciting year ahead. Absolutely exciting year ahead. I'm excited to get you on the decks today. I'm excited to listen to your tech again. I'm excited to hear you play some main stage for us. I'm really, really excited for what's going to be happening this weekend. And I know that there's no way I'd have been able to organise that on my own. Between you and Zane and everybody, that Flip and everybody who sort of made it happen, I coordinated it and that. So we can actually finally get into the enthusiast place and do that is absolutely awesome. So really, really, really appreciate that. I'm looking forward to it. You guys should be looking forward to it too. It's going to be an eclectic mix of DJ styles. It's going to be a really high energy event. And obviously you can't join us, but you will be able to join us because we're going to be pumping it out on Kick, and we're going to be pumping it out on Twitch on our channels. Also, in addition to that, there's a YouTube channel that's going to be pumped out on as well, isn't it?
1: San.
0: We will put the details on Instagram. We'll put these details on Instagram. There's going to be a post today about what we're doing and where we're going to be and who the lineup is and all of that. And then there already is a post on the Underground Phuket. If you want to check that out, you can check it out through our post from today with Jay being in the studio. There's a link to the Underground's Instagram there, so you can see what they've been communicating already. We're going to put a communication out about it as well, what's going to be happening this Saturday from 10 o'clock. And then We will put some details in the comments as well to say where you can catch the actual YouTube link to watch it live as well. Everyone's pumping out the beats and bringing the magic to you across the airwaves of Phuket on 102.75 on your FM dial and all across the World Wide Web on www.radiorevphuket.com and of course on YouTube and Twitch and Kick, which is at Radio Rev Phuket, and the YouTube channel where all the source is going to originate from. It's going to be really nice, tidy production. It's going to be awesome, and we're a good lineup of DJs. Jay's going to jump out of the studio now, take a little bit of a break. We're going to leave him with some of his beats so he can get himself prepared, ready to do the set. And at 5 o'clock, we're going to be going live with QJ, Quantum J, in the studio from the UK with a tech house set before Flipso jumps in the studio and joins us to take us through that journey from the flip side. Keep it locked, keep it loaded, keep it red. I'll do a little drop on the mic before the end of the hour.
2: 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The green.

Really feeling the jazzy elements of that one. Moving to the beats of Quantum J, and we will be in the next hour as he jumps on the guest mix. It's been the Drive to Red with me, Dan J, and of course Quantum J. More tomorrow. Maybe I've got a guess that one of them is like, oh, should I do that on my first day on the island? I might be jumping in with us on Wednesday instead, though. They're definitely going to be jumping on the decks with us on Thursday. So to find out more about them, you can check out our Instagram and our website. 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All around this magical island, Radio Red. I'm Dan J, and we will be bringing you some live sets, all kicking off from 5 o'clock today. We're getting lively from 5. Yes, baby, yes, baby, yes. It's also quite lively in the hotel, I might add. It's quite nice. Don't forget, everybody who's staying in the hotel tomorrow at 4 o'clock in the afternoon, if you're not really digging the vibe at the sound lounge, you can get yourself up to the pool and enjoy some aqua aerobics. We're going to be pumping it up and getting lively, lively, lively now. Right in the heart of the tongue with the red.

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and shit and rhymes, so I'm rolling my theme. 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I have a question: are you still in a trance? 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Y Latin.

Here comes the bass. Here comes the bass. Here comes the bass. Here comes the bass. Here comes the bass. Here comes the bass. Here comes the bass. Here comes the bass. Here comes the bass. Here comes the bass. Here comes the bass. Here comes the bass. Here comes the bass. Here comes the bass. Here comes the bass. Here comes the bass. Here comes the bass. Here comes the bass. Here comes the bass. Here comes the bass. Here comes the bass. Here comes the bass. Here comes the bass. Here comes the bass. Here comes the bass. Here comes the bass. Here comes the bass. Here comes the bass. Here comes the bass. Here comes the bass. Here comes the bass. Here comes the bass. Here comes the bass. Here comes the bass. Here comes the bass. Here comes the bass. Here comes the bass. Here comes the bass. Here comes the bass. Here comes the bass. Here comes the bass. Here comes the bass. Here comes the bass. Here comes the bass. Here comes the bass. Here comes the bass. Here comes the bass. Here

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I hope the music has been keeping you company. 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I'm a Flipso. 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

Been cruising through some beautiful groove, and now it's time to lift the energy just a little. 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All right, let's go.

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Thank you so much for spending these 2 hours with me here on Red Radio 102.75, and I've been DJ Flipso, and it's always a pleasure sharing music with all of you.

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5: Good evening, ladies and gentlemen. I'm your host, DJ Tai Chi, representing Tribal City on this Momentum Monday. And we're actually going to kick it off with a bit of G-Funk, get into some neo-soul and ting, take it right round with new tracks, breaking new artists, you know how it goes, representing the culture, we champion the culture. So let's get started. This right here, Lucini, aka This Is It, Cam Lowe.

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Oh yeah. 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It's Momentum Monday.

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I never believe we can do this plaza of green. 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

0: 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Some more G-Fun, some more Cam Low, maybe some Neo Soul next. 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

was watching School of Rock recently, man. And now we are School of Fun Hip Hop. Big up everyone passing through. Radis and Red. 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

0: 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Check it, check the sweet singing now. Cut it out. 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
1: And then make little fall.
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0: Master Blaster, Stevie Wonder. 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Yeah.
1: Classics, man. We do a versatility at Tribal City.

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Classics, pan classics, back to back. 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Yeah. 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

0: 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We gotta give it up.
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0: 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Let's run it. 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

0: Yo, big up the travelers passing through. 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
1: Oh, God.

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HKT, BKK.

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This is DJ Tai Chi, the host of the most, representing Tribal City on Radio Red, 102.75 on your FM dial. Hope you're having a good time all the while. Yeah.

0: Oh gosh. 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Some of my new favorites. 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We love.
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0: Oh gosh.
1: Can I breathe?
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0: open
1: I
0: your
1: live?
0: Eyes. 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

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You are this here. It's Momentum Monday, and I am your host of the most, DJ Taiji. 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

0: This one right here. 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Baby Rose and Deion Thomas. This voice is sweet. A soulful voice. Man, I bring the new music every time we play. Oh gosh.
1: With a matching kerosene.
0: The voice feels like it takes you back in time.
1: Let it out on the flame.
0: You know, Tribal City. But

0: Stop the bleeding, we got some blues for you now. 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
1: You take my breath.
0: Listen now.
1: You take my
0: It's that classic voice, man. I like this voice.
1: Take all that's left.
0: Tribal City, we have taste.

storm. 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Your sorry is at Radisson Red. I am your host with the most, DJ Tai Chi. Another Kung Fu Master upon the decks. 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
1: And I'm feeling good.
0: Oh gosh.
1: Fish in the sea.
0: Yeah.
1: You know how I feel.
0: I hope everyone tuned in right now. It's feeling good.
1: River running free.
0: Enjoying the depth and culture. Depth and music.
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0: And that I feels know how quite classy.
1: Check
0: 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Right. It's a new day.
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0: 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Victory Boy. You know, say this is gospel. This track sounds strong. I like it. 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
0: That's cheeky.
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0: 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This thing came out 2020. Samara Joy. 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
0: 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You know, Trap will see if we pick up the vibes. We'll have to take you through all feelings.

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0: 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Oh yeah, you stepped out of a dream. Samara Joy, once again. At this style, at this sound.
2: You stepped out of a dream.
0: Sweet.
2: 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Could there be eyes like yours? Could
0: oh gosh.
2: Could there be lips like yours? Could
0: pick up the girl and we're in love.
2: Like yours, honest and true.
0: Truly.
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0: Take

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It's right here. Ezra Collective with Lila Ike. Well organized.

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1: That's just what I seek to find
0: Sometimes
1: Oh yeah
0: Your circle got

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As a Kung Fu master on the deck, and I bring your music in all different styles, all the while. 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
0: And from you know this rhythm,
1: not know life is a cycle.
0: You know what direction we are going.
1: You got to know how to get around.
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1: Yeah.
0: Rain start fast. Yeah, let's start the bar. One telegram or phone call.

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Yeah, maybe. It's Melodic Monday here on 102.75 on your FM dial. Big shout out to Tai Chi there. Really smooth grooves. Really enjoyed that. That was a nice session. Looking forward to more of that on Friday. We also got some live R&B and hip hop on Friday as well at the Warehouse of the Long Bar. TNT by Kiss Me Please events. Bringing some R&B, hip hop, and some other grooves. Bringing the night alive with a special kind of drink from Mexico, I believe. Something begins with T. TNT. New vibe for the long bar for the Warehouse. And we've got something vibing coming your way in November. So anyone who lives here, anyone who's listening from home and is looking for an excuse to come back to Phuket, check out Project P.

There's pool parties, boat parties. It's just party, party, party, 7 days a week. November the 23rd is the date. Check. You got some free time then, or you can make some. There's a perfect excuse now, and that excuse is Project Phuket, right here at the Red Radisson in Phuket, Patong, and around the island. Check it out at Project Phuket. You get all the details there. Now we're getting into that Melodic Monday with me, 102.75 on your FM dial, the pulse of Phuket, in the heart of Patong, the Red Radisson, Patong Beach. Let's go.

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Taking it all the way to midnight before we get into some Hot Robot. And then some enhanced sessions. Wallow's back as well. He just got on the blower to me and he's going to be putting together some new tunes. He's done his tour in Europe, so it'll be the last pre-record, I believe, for 4 a.m. when we get into that musical therapy. He's done a tour in Ibiza, been over to Barcelona, been across Italy as well, where he's from. Now he's heading back to Dubai for a short stint before he gets himself over here. He's going to be in Thailand fairly soon, staying at the Red Radisson and pumping out the beats on a regular, doing a live show. So there'll be a bit of a shuffle when he gets here. That is Music Therapy with Wallow. You're listening to Melodic Mondays with me. You'll be able to catch Wallow at 4 a.m. Jamie Jones with a Hot Robot, baby. Oh, Hot Robot Radio. That's coming at midnight, and you've got me all the way through till midnight. Bit of new disco, bit of Afro house, bit of deep house. 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And keep it red with us here at the Red Radisson Patong Beach. 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

taking you all the way till midnight before we get into Hot Robot with Jamie Jones. And here's that new one from Dolby, as promised. 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Get to tune into our IBG from 11 o'clock in the morning with more of that Lunchbox Live. If you enjoy your Afro House and your beats, your urban beats and all those flavours, don't forget to check out Project Phuket. That's in November, the 23rd of November to the 30th, a week of partying right here. All inclusive, includes the rooms, includes the parties. You will have to pay for some of your beverages, but a host of DJs, pool parties, boat trips. It's going to be lively in November with Project Phuket, so don't forget to check that out. And if you were digging the urban flavours dropped by Tai Chi earlier, don't forget to come to the warehouse on Friday, because TNT is happening.

Funky Five and live in the studio for midnight. It's me, D Squared, aka Dan J, aka DJ DJ. 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

Hello everyone, and welcome to another episode of Hot Robot Radio with me. As you can probably hear in the background, I'm back on the club vibes, ready to get you grooving. Stay tuned, stay locked in.

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we are back once again live from London. It's Enhanced Sessions 857, two stacked hours coming your way this week. So if you're ready, let's get this show started.

0: Search for Fun Records to kick off this week's show from Yotto. Teaming up with Carlos Vitala as Something Good once again, his alias. That was called Good Time. It sets the tone perfectly for this week's show. It's episode 857 of Enhanced Sessions this week with myself, Parks, taking you through some of the best new music from all around the world as ever. So if that sounds like a good way to spend the next couple of hours, then strap in tight. Here's a little taste of what's coming up.
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0: On the way this week, Anime make their debut on Enhanced as this week's Enhanced Essential. Dalton and Shepherd are back with something new on Lane 8's This Never Happened. Molly brings her latest album installment with a collaboration with Ocula. And as part of our 15 Years of Colorized celebrations, Icarus join us in hour two to premiere a special remix with their guest mix. More details on 15 Years of Colorized and what that entails very soon. But before that, lots of new music for you.
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0: So let's dive in. We start with a fresh take on a certified trance classic from Yeedon. This is his spin on Fiji by Atlantis.

You're locked into Enhanced Sessions 857. And that was another spin for two records from our Colorized Summer Sampler. The debut for Spanish artist Ruben with Cora. And also a hot new one from Anryu with vocals from Galia. Just before that, that was Cosmic Love. And way back, I also played you the debut original release on Colorized for Faker with Kim Van Loo on the vocals. That's called We Were There. All right, time for some news, as this week Icarus joined me for the guest mix, and there is a good reason why. We are celebrating 15 years of Colorized this year and rolling out something very special with 15 classics, getting 15 remixes over 15 weeks from 15 of our favorite artists. One big remix album they're all going to come into, with vinyl and dropping as well at the end of October. And Icarus have the pleasure of kicking it all off, so stick around to hear what they've remixed, and if you're live on YouTube, let me know what you think. For now though, back into some new music with Mae Salome and Chris Howard teaming up on Purified. This is Colorblind.

0: That is a record that I absolutely love. Taken from her forthcoming album 22, Molly is back. Keeping up with Ocular and Richard Walters on that one. It's called Feeling Something. Also, played you the next record from All Night's upcoming EP as she joins forces with LGU on I Found You. And Sultan and Shepherd coming together with Prince George on Centuries before that one. Okay, it's about time we did this.
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0: And this week is a particularly special one as we welcome a new name to Enhanced for the first in a long line of new music from them. They start their campaign with a certified summer smash and make a strong start to an exciting future for them on the label. And to celebrate their first Enhanced Essential, here they are to introduce it for themselves.
2: 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I'm Thomas from Anime, and you are about to hear our brand new single featuring one of my all-time favorite Norwegian singers. Her name is Emily Hollow, and the track is called Sirens. And man, it's good to be back.

0: It's Enhanced Sessions 857, and that was a record I absolutely love from Medea. It's called Part of Me, out now on Tiesto's Musical Freedom label. Played you some more high energy trance before that with Dan Stone and Nitrous Oxide teaming up on Believe. That's out today on Enhanced Progressive. And last week's guest, GVN, with All My Life before that one. All right, Icarus are here very soon. But first,
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0: And this week we're heading right back to 2017, 9 years, for something from a firm label favourite. It's a name that always captured the essence of that classic Enhanced Progressive sound, and this is undoubtedly one of his heaviest hitters in the catalogue. So I thought I'd give it another spin this week. 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
1: Hi guys, this is Icarus, taking you through the next 60 minutes in this mix for Enhanced Sessions. We went deep and melodic and grooving on this one, with a couple of uplifting moments in there for good measure. So we really hope you enjoy.

0: Well, my huge thanks to Icarus for taking over this week's guest mix to premiere their new remix for Braxton and Lauren Lamont's Holding On, the first in a long line to come as part of our 15 years of Colorized celebrations. I'll be back same time, same place next week with Cameron joining me live in the studio for a guest mix. Until then, look after yourselves and I'll see you next time for episode 858 of Enhanced Sessions.
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